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It's your boy Roy Chip Anthony, Sir Charles Jones. 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

0: And the Opelousas and all the way down to Beaumont, Texas. This your boy, Harold Gilbert. 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

we're meeting, sucking toes, the cue in the face, heavy on the backside. 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

It's Friday. It's the weekend. So we're bringing you this new Donnie McClurkin show just to get you in the right mood and to motivate and encourage your heart.

And it's right here, and it's right now, as it has been for almost 20 years. Good Lord Almighty. And on this day, we've got our Friday Funnies, we've got a personal note, we've got our shout-outs, and we've got the best music that you could ever want to hear anywhere. It's all right here, and it all starts right now. So come on, help me out. Call somebody or text somebody. Send out a smoke signal. Let them know that it's on and popping. The new Donnie McClurkin Show is on the air.

0: That was the unforgettable voice of Jermaine Dolley with Never Forget. And before that, you heard Monica Lisa Stevenson with the song It Is Well. Now it's time for our flashback song of the day.
1: What we're going to do right here is go back, back, back.
0: And I want to take you back 46 years ago. That's right, 46 years ago. Man, I was 20 years old. Now, 46 years ago, for a little trivia, those little post-it notes was first introduced. That was 46 years ago in the year 1980. And in the year 1980, there were five beautiful sisters and a mother. Twinkie Clark, Jackie Clark Chisholm, Dorinda Clark Cole, Denise Clark Brett, and the one and only Karen Clark Sheard, better known as the Clark Sisters, with their mother, Dr. Maddie Moss Clark, heading the pack. 1980s, they came out with this classic song. Is my living in vain? Take it, y'all. Clark Sisters at their best.

0: Todd Delaney with the song Proverbs 3. And before that, we heard the legendary Clark Sisters featuring Dr. Mattie Moss Clark with Is My Living in Vain? Good God. And those girls are still going strong. Now, I've got to take a break real quickly, but when we come back, man, we've got some more great music lined up for you, and we've got our Friday Funnies. All of this is prepared, and when we come back, it's on and popping. So stay right where you are. More of the new Donnie McClurkin Show to go right after this.
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Welcome back, everybody. Welcome back to the new Donnie McClurkin Show. Let's keep this music going with Work It Out For Me by the one and only Zacardi Cortez. This Borkin's.

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Just wave your hand and

0: Can y'all hear me say that?
1: Work it out for me.
0: Say,
1: work it out.
2: That was the Cardi Cortez with Work It Out For Me. And now, my brothers and sisters, laughter does good like a medicine, so I'm going to give you your dose of medicine that's going to surely make you feel better. It's time for our Friday Funnies. And here's Tanya Lewis, and she's going to surely make you laugh. So get ready. Get your laugh on. It starts right now.
3: Because I had to go to the hospital a couple weeks, and you know they went up on their prices and stuff. I don't like going to the doctor or the hospital. Who your provider? I said Jehovah Jireh. So I might need your help after this, man. I go in the medicine cabinet and I take stuff the doctor gave me before. I don't know what I be taking because the label peeled off, but I said, I went to the hospital. I said, what have I been taking? Because I'm still hurting. They said, you've been taking prenatal. They said, we're going to give you an MRI. Anybody ever had an MRI? Honey, let me tell you. I looked at that machine and I looked at me. I said, hold on. How you going to get all this into that little machine? Here goes the nurse. She said, Miss Lewis, it's written down on your paperwork that you weigh 175. I said, nurse, that's my weight in kilograms. I said, that's my faith weight. That's what I'm believing God for. That's the substance of things hoped for, the evidence of things not seen.

0: I'm going all the way from Sounds of Blackness. Now I've got to take a break, but when we come back, you better believe that DJ T-Storm is ready to go. This man can put songs together like I've never heard. And I thank God he's on our team. We've got our praise break coming up. So don't you go anywhere. You don't want to miss it. We'll be back with more of the new Donnie McClurkin Show right after this.
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0: 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That's right. DJ T-Storm is cocked and ready with this praise break music just for you. So if you're ready, DJ T-Storm, it's time. Hit that praise break.
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0: That's your praise make for this week, and I am DJ T-Stump. Thank you for rocking. Thank you for listening. Thank you for following me and hitting me up on that Instagram at The Real T-Storm. Big shout out to Miss Kimberly Jackson, or Miss Jackson, as I call her. Hey, Miss Jackson, how you doing? Big shout out also to Felicia, Unique Sweats, Serendi Taz, Robert Vegas, Keisha Spencer, and all those who reached out to me at The Real T-Storm on the Instagram. Don't forget, I have a Praise Break playlist on Apple Music. If you can't find it, just DM me. I will send you the link. Enjoy your weekend. Thank you for rocking. Y'all have a blessed and wonderful weekend. Peace, y'all.
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2: I told you all. That is genius. That is a work of art that only DJ T-Storm can do. Praise break. Good God Almighty. But now, you know what time it is. It's time where I get to hear your voice. It's time where I get to hear your heart. It's time for our shout out. And anyone that wants to join us and let about 5 million people know who you really love, you're not ashamed being a scared person, ain't scared, but you want everybody to know? Well, give us a call at 1-888-420-7710. Make it exciting. Make it sound something like this. Shout that thing out.
3: Hi, Pastor Dynamo Kirkland. This is Yvonne Johnson from Brooklyn, New York. And I enjoy your show each and every day. Your praise break and the whole nine. I wouldn't miss it for nothing in the world. And I just want you to know that I'm sending a shout out to my wonderful helpmate for going on 26
2: years. Well, did you hear that, DJ T-Storm?
3: And I just want you to know that I love you with all
2: your
3: my
2: praise break. Amen. She's not alone. Thank you, Yvonne. And God bless you and your helpmate. Keep on, 26 years, make it 30. In Jesus' name, and then go on to 40. And wait till Jesus comes back. But you keep on listening. Keep listening. And I love you. God bless you now. Who's next? Shout that thing out.
4: Hello, this is Natalie Roberts from Rayford, North Carolina, calling to shout out my daughter, the American Idol hopeful, Kiana Roberts.
2: God bless you. And if she gets on American Idol, tell her to remember Jesus. Remember Jesus. And God give you all grace. And keep listening. And let me know how that goes. Okay? Now, who's next? Shout that thing out.
5: Hi, this is Lori from Marstown, and I like to give a good shout out to my mother, Dottie, and tell her happy birthday, Mom, from all of us, and we love you. And Donnie, I love you, and I'm so grateful for you. And DJ T-Storm,
2: man, DJ
5: thank
2: T-Storm,
5: you for
2: you
5: the bounce on Tuesday and Friday. Thank you, thank
2: good
5: you, thank
2: God
5: you.
2: Almighty, you keep on. And Lori, give Dottie my love. Tell her happy birthday. Kiss her on the forehead for me. Let her know that we have the new Donnie McClurkin Show. Love her, and we love you, too. 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And to anyone else, if you've got a shout-out that you want us to play so that your loved ones can hear, give us a telephone call at 1-888-420-7710. 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So don't you go anywhere. More of the new Donnie McClurkin Show to go right after this.
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1: Hi, this is Donnie McClurkin, and I've got an inspirational message that I'd like to leave with you. You know, if you go to church, you hear the word grace a whole lot. And we've been taught that grace is the unmerited favor that comes from God. Favor that we don't deserve. But grace is something more than that. Grace is also the supernatural ability to do what you could not do in the natural. When God graces you to do something, He empowers you. He gives you the authority and the ability to do what you could have never done before. There are certain things that you were hooked on, that you were attached to, people that were in your life that shouldn't have been. And no matter how you tried before, you couldn't get them out. But when you went to God, and when you gave your life to the Lord, God gave you some specific grace to be able to break ties with wrong things and wrong people, walk away into the newness of life. Grace is great. It gives you the power to walk away from things you stumbled over before. It gives you power to detach from things that have been coupled to you and held you hostage. Vices, habits, lifestyles that were totally destructive to you. Grace gives you the power to move on from there. So the next time you hear somebody speaking about amazing grace, how sweet the sound. Remember, that grace is the supernatural ability that God gives for you to break free from all the things that held you and to walk away into the new living as a new creation.

0: That was my brother Charles Jenkins and the song Grace. And remember, that grace is for you. You can obtain that grace from God in the hour of your need. And right now, I need to go. It has been a wonderful Friday, and I love every one of you. 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But I also always tell you that I love you, and I mean it. I love you. So may the grace of God be yours and be upon you and your family. And until the next edition of the new Donnie McClurkin Show, walk in the favor of God. I love you. 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

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I wrote another song about 40 years ago. 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
10: All right, y'all, this right here is Crystal. Hey, Crystal.
11: Hey.
10: Hey, so you hit us up and you were like, I want to be on the Mad Minute. Who are you going to make mad?
11: I'm going to make my granny mad.
10: What are you going to tell your granny?
11: I'm going to tell my granny that I went up to my car lot and they told me that I was behind. And they told me if I didn't pay them, they was going to take my car. Hello? Can you hear me?
12: Uh-huh.
11: Okay, so, Granny, I came up here to my car lot to see, like, if they could fix that back tire on my car, but they told me that they wasn't going to fix it because I was behind on my payments. And I was like, I know I made my payments because I even had receipts. And she was like, well, it's not showing up here in our system. And then she was like, you need to come up with the money to make your car payment or we just going to throw all your stuff out of your car and take the car back.
12: Okay, I don't have any money, Naina.
11: Hold on, Granny, because she come back in here and she cussing me out and stuff.
10: I don't know what they always do.
11: I don't know what's
10: wrong with
11: her.
10: They always come up in here and do this, knowing they can't afford it. Let me talk to her.
11: They won't let me in my car.
10: Let me talk to her.
12: Yes, ma'am.
10: Hello, ma'am. Hi, this is Mrs. Applewhite. Who am I talking to?
12: You talking to her grandmother.
10: Okay, hi, ma'am. It looks like we got a problem. She said that she had a problem with her tire, but once we look through the file, she is behind. We need her to get the money up here today, or we are taking the car right now.
12: Well, honey, I'm going to tell you. I appreciate it.
10: Wait, hold on a second.
12: I'm not your honey.
10: Ma'am, can you talk to me professionally?
12: I listen to you. Give her a chance to go to work, and we'll try to
10: ma'am,
12: work
10: we
12: on
10: already,
12: it.
10: She knew she couldn't afford this when she got it. She knew that your family didn't have the money to do it. You shouldn't have got the car and signed for it. So we are going to have to take that. We're going to need the money here in the next 10 minutes.
12: Baby, you know.
10: No, I'm not your baby, ma'am. Ma'am,
12: I'm
10: not your baby. Can you talk to me in a professional manner?
12: God bless you, baby. I don't care.
10: Who do you think you're speaking to? Do you understand who you're speaking to, ma'am?
12: I'm listening to this radio station. I'm going to hurt you. I'm going to hurt you real good.
10: Even if I work at the radio station?
12: I'm going to get every last one of y'all.
10: I know that's right. Hey, Verdale, this is the Mad Minute, girl. Yeah.
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9: It's DD in the morning on this Thursday. Looking for Trey G right now to find out what's trending with Trey.
12: Hey, I need more conversation around this right here because I don't feel like we pay enough attention to this. Lil' Kim has made it official. Now, I'm going to say this. Lil' Kim, 52-year-old Lil' Kim, has made it official. With her 26-year-old boyfriend.
9: Damn. Go Kim.
12: Yeah. Oh, wow. Now it's Go Kim.
9: I mean, I didn't say like go is a great thing. I mean, good for her. Go Kim.
12: That's insane. She just got her boyfriend's name tattooed on her neck. So now they are official. 52-year-old, Lil' Kim and her 26-year-old boyfriend, are now Instagram official.
13: Damn. What's the name on the neck?
12: I don't know. I don't know. I gotta get his name. Yeah. I do gotta get his name.
9: Toddler.
12: Oh, God. Not Todd.
5: Toddy.
12: His name is Tay Brown.
5: See, I was close.
13: Tay Brown.
12: Toddy. Start with a T.
13: And they call him Underage.
12: Shut up.
5: Underage Tay.
13: Underage Tay.
12: Shut up.
5: 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Williamson. 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
0: Hey, it's Didi in the morning. Good morning. Trey G's here, also comedian JJ Williamson. And guys, I love it. 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
3: Hey.
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0: All right, so listen, Bri knows everything. Brianna, I didn't just shorten her name.
5: Yeah, you did. Yeah.
3: And look, you just met her. Then she already Bri.
0: Yeah.
3: But we just letting you know you are family.
0: Yeah, you're family.
3: You're family.
0: All right, so Brianna, let's talk about what are some of the stories you've been obsessed with entertainment.
4: All right, so if you ever wanted to get your lick back, and you know, I'm single now. I'm newly single.
3: Come on, what's up, gang?
4: I'm on the street.
3: Okay.
4: All right, so Jada Waiter, who used to date Lil Baby.
3: Okay.
4: All right, she gives advice for people, you know, how to get your lick back. This is it right here.
6: There's literally only one thing, and this goes for platonic, romantic, family, for one thing that you could do to somebody that has done you wrong.
4: Mm-hmm.
6: Disappear. And get better.
4: Yes.
6: It only works if you get better. You can't disappear and go be your fucker. Become healthier, wiser, and just overall better.
4: And
6: that
4: that's
6: is
4: what I'm
6: truly
4: doing right
6: the only real get back.
4: Yes.
0: I like it.
4: Focus on yourself.
3: Yes. I like it.
4: Okay. Slim, thick, you know, eat your veggies, drink your water,
3: right.
4: You know, and lock

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2: Today's scripture is John chapter 10, verse 10. Jesus says, "The thief comes only in order to steal, to kill, and to destroy. But I have come that you may have and enjoy life, life in abundance, life to the full, and life till it overflows." God is in the business of life. Anything in your life that's subtracting from you, that's not God. That's the enemy, and Jesus makes it very clear. The ultimate goal is to get you to your destiny, for you to fulfill your purpose. That is the fulfilled life in God. I'm encouraging you to make this your declaration in life. Speak this scripture over yourself and see your dreams come to pass.
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11: All right, listen, it's Dee Dee in the morning, guys. All right, Trey G, JJ, we got to talk about something. I saw something online that said that sleeping together is not love.
14: Sleeping together is not love?
15: Like sleeping in the same bed,
11: yeah,
15: or like
11: love.
15: Intercourse?
11: Yeah, no.
14: Because sleeping together is defined by different people in different ways.
15: Well, hold on a second. I ain't heard nobody say intercourse.
14: Well, you know,
15: a long time.
14: You got them kids back to school.
15: Hold on. Matter of fact, when I get home, I'm going to say to the husband, intercourse?
16: Yeah, I was about to say intercourse.
15: Okay. All right. Thank you for that, Trey. I like that. That was beautiful. Here's something else. They said talking 24/7 is not love.
14: Oh, yeah.
15: Talking 24/7.
14: That's obsession.
15: They said, laying up ain't love. Laying up together ain't love.
16: No, nah. Come on. Where are you getting these from?
15: Listen, this is what they're saying. Going on dates is not love.
16: Man, stop.
15: Guess what they said love is? Love is actually seeing the absolute worst side of someone and still loving them the same.
16: Yeah, I can do that. Love? I can do that.
15: It's somebody making stuff happen for you when you can't. That's love.
16: Okay. I could do that. Yeah.
15: If
16: I got
15: someone
16: one.
15: Holding you and calming you down when you're pouring your eyes out, that's love.
16: Okay.
15: Mm-hmm. If someone voicing all the good things about you when all you see are the bad things about you, that's love.
16: I like that. Okay,
14: pour
16: I like
14: into
16: that.
14: Somebody.
15: Right, come see, on y'all
16: now.
15: Liking it.
16: Come on now.
15: If somebody making sure you're okay and somebody praying for you every day and night, that's love.
14: Yeah, I get it, but what is the other stuff then?
16: Yeah, for real.
14: What is that considered?
15: And then they finally said, it's someone that makes you laugh and smile when you feel down. They said, that's love.
16: I like that.
15: But all that other going on dates ain't love, laying up.
16: Come on.
15: Laying up together ain't love. Well, intercourse ain't love, Trey.
14: I ain't gonna lie to you. More ladies need to read that list, what it sounds like.
15: Okay.
14: Because, boy, they just be after that bag, what it seems like.
16: That's it.
15: Yeah, that is love, though.
14: See there.
15: Now there's a love for that bag.
14: See what I'm saying?
15: There's a love for that bag.
14: See?
16: That's messed up.
15: Yeah, all right, fine. I just wanted to teach everybody real quickly what love really is.
14: I like that list, though.
15: Yeah, thank you.
14: I do like
15: and
14: that list.
15: And shouts out to the word intercourse. All right, it's Dee Dee in the morning.

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1: Wake up and get turned up. Yeah. Your new favorite morning show.
2: It's Dee in the morning.
0: All right, so here's the deal. We were talking about this. You know, they're saying that there are a lot of school districts across the country that are now starting to ban cell phones in school. They're saying no cell phones. Now they're talking about no cell phones, smartwatches and things. And what they want them to do is power them off, store them in backpacks, lockers, or they're putting them in those locking pouches.
3: Right.
0: Where the kids can't get their phones.
3: Yeah.
0: So what do you think? As a parent, what are your thoughts about that? Do you agree or disagree? Hey, good morning. Who's this?
4: Good morning, Dee Dee. This is Nicole.
0: Okay. Nicole, what are your thoughts? Do you agree with this as a parent, or when you think about these kids in school, you think they should take their phones?
4: I do think that they should take their phones, and that's just for safety reasons, because in this world, there's a lot that's going on. So I feel like if something happens at school, my

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2: Good morning, Didi. In the morning, you already know we've been talking about this whole situation. You know, they were saying that now they're banning cell phones for a lot of kids in the school. And they say this is many school districts around the country. You guys know that, right? Growing number of states have implemented bell-to-bell bans on cell phones, personal communication devices for the new school year. They're saying that the kids will have to actually power off their phones, store them away in backpacks, lockers, or specialized magnetic locking pouches. So we just want to know this morning if you are in agreement with that. Hey, good morning. Is this Trey?
10: Yeah, this is Trey.
13: Trey, meet my Trey over here. Trey G, this is Trey.
14: Beautiful
10: What's
14: name.
10: What's up, Trey? What's good with it?
14: Beautiful name, big dog. I ain't going to even lie to you.
13: Trey twins. Yeah. All right, listen, twin. Right. Twin.
14: Listen, twin.
13: What you think about this? What, you agree with them with taking these cell phones or what?
10: I agree. As a father of six, I agree.
13: Really?
10: So, I mean, so my oldest, she's in eighth grade now. And my rule of it is she don't have to worry about the phone. I took the phone.
14: Damn.
10: She only gets the phone when she at home. So as a parent, if you don't agree, I say you follow the rules, because as Trey G was saying, you got to teach them in this world.
13: Mm-hmm.
10: You know, when you get on a job, if the job say you can't have the phone while you on the floor, then you got to abide by that. But as parents saying you can go ahead and take the phone to school, you telling your child that you don't agree with the school and they can do whatever they want.
13: Mm-hmm.
10: And they're going to take that and they're going to run with it in their older adult life. So I say do what the school say. If you don't like it, then move them to a place where they don't have to do that.
13: Okay.
10: Mm. So, I mean, I agree with it 100%.
13: All right.
14: I see that point. I see that point, Trey. I like that point, Trey.
13: Thank you very much. Trey, the father of six, he said.
14: Trey been out there working, boy.
13: Handy.
10: I'm trying to tell you. One, two, three, four, five, six.
14: Come on. I'm trying to tell you.
13: Six. Thank you, Trey. Thank you. We appreciate you, twin. Here's Maya. Hey, Maya.
15: Yes.
13: All right. Listen, what do you think about this? Now they're saying school districts across the country, though, are taking these people, these kids' phones and putting them in magnetic locking pouches, storing them away in backpacks and lockers. Are you okay with that?
15: No, ma'am, I'm not.
13: Why?
15: And my son not even old enough to go to school.
13: Uh-oh.
14: Damn.
13: What's the problem? What you see is the problem with this?
15: I just feel like, what if there's an emergency?
13: Mm-hmm.
15: Kids have allergies. In my hometown, it was a track meet, and they had practice, and they made the girl, like, continue to run, even though she was dehydrated, and she ended up passing away. So it's just, like, a lot. Like, and I just feel like sometimes the teachers, they don't understand.
14: Yeah, that's a good point.
16: Yeah, it is.
14: That's a good point. There are certain kids that need certain things, got allergies and stuff like that, asthma.
13: Yeah. Good point. Thank you so much for your call, Maya. I appreciate you listening. So, it's interesting, though, because a lot of parents are really concerned about this.
14: Yeah.
13: And it seems like it's 50-50. You know what I mean?
14: I feel like a lot of the fellas kind of agree with it, and then the ladies are like, nah, the kids might need their phone. You know what I'm saying?
13: Mm-hmm.
16: How about...
13: What?
16: Is there any way maybe, like, unlock them during when you're changing periods and then lock it back up when you're getting ready to go back into the class?
14: I think that's
16: unlock
14: how they
16: do. Them, you know, just something that, you know, to just compromise and meet them halfway.
13: I just feel like it's too much going
16: on
13: in the world.
16: It is.
13: And you want to have contact with your child.
16: You want it, But you also want them to make sure they focus
13: and they learn.
16: You want them to learn, too.
13: Because they keep saying that this generation ain't learning nothing. Yeah. Y'all know this, right?
16: Yeah. And right now, man, these phones are truly a distraction for kids these
13: days. They can be. Well, good luck with that, everybody. Shouts out to all the parents. Shouts out to all the calls this morning. We appreciate it. If you couldn't get through on the phone lines, I always say find me online at Didi in the

0: 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This your boy, Harold Gilbert. 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
14: I would say in the morning while I'm getting ready for work and on my car ride to work.
13: We're so Lake Charles.
15: Good morning. Good Thursday morning. It's Dee Dee in the Morning. By the way, before we get into what's trending, I got to tell everybody listening to us in Monroe, Louisiana.
16: Ooh.
15: This weekend, it's all about comedian J.J. Williamson.
16: It's going down. I will be at the Laugh Till You Cry Volume 4 comedy show at the Monroe Civic Center at the Jack Howard Theater. Come see your boy. Now, you laugh at me each and every morning, mm-hmm. Monday through Friday.
17: Mm-hmm.
16: Come see me uncensored.
17: Come on.
16: Come see me with a little Woodford Reserve in the system. Huh? Come on. You think I stumble now? Come to the show. So, man, make sure y'all grab those tickets. Spread the word, man. Jack Howard Monroe Theater this Saturday, Monroe Civic Center.
15: All right. Be there. Monroe, make sure you're there. What you got? What's trending, Trey?
5: Hey, you know that Diddy documentary, is trending once again because he's actually suing the producer, that was in the documentary. Lil Rob was his name.
17: Oh, wow.
5: He's actually suing Lil Rob because he said that, Rod leaked video, to 50 Cent in order for 50 to make that documentary. So even though Diddy is locked up, he's saying, look, man, I was betrayed by one of my former producers and now I want some money.
15: But then you betrayed that former producer, though, Diddy.
16: Oh, God.
15: So it's a double betrayal. It's they like both betrayed each other?
5: Chicken and egg conversation,
15: okay,
5: ain't
15: right,
5: it?
15: Yeah.
5: You two wrongs don't make a right, though.
15: True.
5: Come on. Yeah, all look right. at it. You got to pay for that.
15: Mm-hmm. But it makes us even.
5: All right.
15: See, it may not make it right, but it makes us even.
5: As women mad.
15: I know it.
5: As women mad.
15: All right. Hey, listen, we got cash this morning. Play our $1,000 minute game and win our money at 833. 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
16: That's 833-825-5233.
15: It's Dee Dee in the morning.

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We teach girls to shrink themselves, to make themselves smaller. We say to girls, you can have ambition, but not too much. You should aim to be successful, but not too successful. Otherwise, you will threaten the man. Because I am female, I am expected to aspire to marriage. I'm expected to make my life choices, always keeping in mind that marriage is the most important. A marriage can be a source of joy and love and mutual support. But why do we teach girls to aspire to marriage and we don't teach boys the same? We raise girls to see each other as competitors, not for jobs or for accomplishments, which I think can be a good thing, but for the attention of men. We teach girls that they cannot be sexual beings in the way that boys are. Feminist, a person who believes in the social, political, and economic equality of the sexes.

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0: 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Hey, good morning. What's going on, Southwest Louisiana, and those of you listening thereabout? I'm your boy, Levert the Bassman, and I am so excited to be with you wherever you may be today. We got a whole bunch of things to talk about. Caroline Leavitt left the White House. In Lake Charles, we're about to spend $3 million on a roundabout. Can you believe it? Folk are talking about a data center coming to Moss Bluff, and I'll have the answer for that and a whole lot more coming up a little bit later in the show. But right now, I want to take some time out to take care of you. You got a birthday? Anniversary? Request? I don't know, maybe you want to be like Grace Finley and hear your name mentioned across the airwaves. Whatever it is, give me a call at 337-491-0966. Download the KZWA app to send me a text or answer me right down there in the comments section below. I can't wait to hear what you've got to say. Now, today is Throwback Thursday, so I'm taking you all the way back to the early 2000s with this one. It's Petey Petey and Neo with Stay.

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Throwbacks and today's best R&B. I'm your boy Levert the Bassman, and it's time for the birthday shout-out. Hey! Celebrating a birthday today is one of my most favorite people, Miss Thessa Escalin Willis. Happy birthday, sugar. You're going to kill me for messing up your name. Happy birthday, Thessa. Happy birthday to my cousin, Shannon Bernard, Emilio Lumpy Jr., Cecil Murray, Joshua Coley, Johnny Henderson, and Keisha Gaines. That's my girl. Happy birthday, baby. You also happen to share your birthday with the Winter Soldier himself, MCU's Sebastian Stan. He turns 44. And Dawn Lewis from A Different World and Hanging with Mr. Cooper. She was also the voice of Storm in several X-Men video games. Well, Dawn Lewis turns 65 years old today. Happy birthday, everybody. So what about you? You got a birthday? Anniversary? Request? I don't know, maybe you want to be like Courtney Johnson or Rashonda Holman and hear your name mentioned across the airwaves. Whatever it is, give me a call at 337-491-0966. I can't wait to hear what you've got to say. And from us here at KZWA and David Sylvester, we want to wish you and yours a very special happy birthday.

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KZWA 104.9. That is A. Marie with One Thing on this Throwback Thursday. I'm your boy, Levert the Bassman. It is 10:30. It's time for me to let you know about your local weather. It's currently 89 degrees outside, partly cloudy skies, and temperatures are continuing to climb as we move over the next few days as we're headed for a warm and humid weekend. It started out quiet, you know, in the morning with the kids was off to school. First day of school. Yeah. We started out in the middle to upper 70s, and right now we are currently sitting at 89 degrees and sunshine. That's going to mix with a few fair weather clouds throughout the afternoon as highs are heading back into the middle 90s. Heat index values will climb just a little bit higher as well, with most areas feeling more like 105 to 107 degrees into the afternoon. Golly, so it's going to be hot out there. So believe you me and trust me when I say get you some water. Stay cool, stay hydrated. Find a way to find some shade if you're outside in the sun, and if you don't have to be outside today, don't. Check on your elderly parents and friends and neighbors. If they're outside normally, check on them and bring your pets in. They don't need to be outside in that heat either. Heat index values, 105 to 107 today. Please, please, please, please be safe, stay hydrated, and stay cool. As for rain chances, though, that's going to be a little bit low. High pressure is building, so any cooling relief looks to be very minimal over the next week and a half or so. So we'll see a gradual climb in our afternoon temperatures, with most locations pushing into the middle to upper 90s by Sunday and into the early next week. I'm Levert the Bassman. That's your local weather. Come back and see me at about a quarter before the hour, and I'll let you know everything going on in the world around you. But right now, let's get back to this Throwback Thursday. 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

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That is Outkast with The Way You Move. I like that right there. I'm your boy, LaVert the Bass Man, and got a special shout out from Mr. Braylon Jenkins to his grandmother, Miss Ruby Galyon. He says he's in town visiting and, gonna give grandma a shout out today. So he says she's been playing your show each day this week and even spoke about you on the weekend and how much she enjoys the show. So Miss Ruby Galyon, hey sugar, good morning. How you doing? This next one is for you. It's Tankin' the Bangas with Alex Isley and Masego, and it's talking about us, black folk, on KZWA 104.9. And Miss Galyon, I hope you have the best day ever.

black folk. 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Sound like a crawfish ball in New Orleans. Black folk joke around like Martin and got paintings from JJ in the living room. It sounds strong. Look like sacrifice. It'd be flowers blooming in the summertime. Black sound like old song. 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And it tastes like heart disease. But it feel like maize at Jazz Fest. Black sound like something that hurt, like a hard test. 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Black sound like money. Look like Walmart, like corner stores, like cash register singing. Black sound like 400 years. Smell like Oprah. Impactful like Martin. Look like Cicely Tyson. Sing like Nina. Got an ass like Serena. Feel like broken homes in Section 8. Black smell like crack and collard greens. Sounds motivational. Feels like church. Look like big Sunday hats and ribbons.

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Look like Tyler Perry making money. 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Like they don't get it. 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I love the hair grease and the rental fees. The

0: KZWA 104.9. That goes out to Miss Ruby Galleon. That's Tank and the Bangas and Masego and Alex Isley with Black Folk. I'm your boy Levert the Bassman, and it's time for me to let you know everything going on in the world around you. Starting at the Legion of Doom, Press Secretary, 28-year-old Press Secretary Caroline Leavitt is leaving the White House, she says, to focus on a more family-friendly adventure. I guess lying every day of her life was starting to wear on her health, so we wish her well, and hopefully you stay out of prison for lying to a bunch of people. Meanwhile, here in the city of Lake Charles, they're going to spend $3 million on a roundabout project on Lake Street and Gauthier Road. And while all of that's going on, believe it or not, more troops are going to be sent to the West Bank village that's already been attacked and besieged by Israeli settlers. Meanwhile, here in the city of Lake Charles, well, Moss Bluff, there's a rumor going around that there's going to be a data center in Moss Bluff. Well, Calcasieu Parish Police Jury Director of Communications and Media, Joseph Booth, confirmed that as of Tuesday, no permits have been obtained or proposals submitted to the police jury for a data center in Moss Bluff. The LED Executive Director of Communications, Emma Wagner, told The Advocate that the agency does not comment on prospective projects, and Guyman told The Advocate that while he does not have an opinion on data centers, he does not believe there should be one in Moss Bluff. I agree. I'm Levert the Bassman, and that's what's going on in the world around you. Come back and see me at around 11:20 for the question of the day. 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

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I'm your boy LaVert the Bassman, and I gotta let you know about some things that are going on at Market Basket. 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I'm LaVert the Bassman, and hopefully that helped. It's Throwback Thursday after all, and Jodeci's coming to town. I'm going to show you how to get tickets in a few moments. But right now, listen to him sing about Come and Talk to Me on KZWA 104.9.

What's up, y'all? It's your boy, Roy Chip Anthony, Mr. Gonna Do Me, Mr. I Love Myself, and you're listening to KTWA 104.9 with the Bass Man.

0: KZWA 104.9. That is Usher with You Got It Bad. That song got me in my feelings on this Throwback Thursday. I'm your boy Levert the Bass Man. It's 11:20. And it's time for the question of the day. Hey! And if you'd like to participate in the conversation by answering the question of the day, all you've got to do is give me a call at 337-491-0966. 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Question of the day, super simple. What's a hobby you would recommend people start now? And why, huh? What's a hobby that you would recommend people start now and why? Me, I want people to start gardening. I really do. Why? One, you get locally grown produce that you can feed your family with that's not full of pesticides. You know exactly what in it, what went in it, where it grew, how it grew, and you don't have to worry about E. coli, salmonella, or cyclospora because you're the one responsible for it. Plus, if you grow enough, you have enough food to take care of your entire neighborhood if necessary. Plus, it's a really good hobby and it gets you back in contact with nature and nature. That's a conversation we need to have with somebody right there about nature. That's mine. What's yours? What's a hobby that you would recommend people start now and why? 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

Live 104.9 KZWA, that is John B. and Babyface with Someone to Love. Both of those men have very similar voices and in the same voice family, and for a long time, I thought there was just one person singing that song. I'm your boy, Levert the Bass Man. It's about 11:30. I figured it's a good time to go ahead and revisit the question of the day, which is super simple. What's a hobby you would recommend people start now and why? Huh? What's a hobby that you would recommend people start now and why? Well, Cherise Rassaf says, I think people should start writing letters. It'll help you decompress and regulate your nervous system. Billy Craig says, weight training. Science shows that grip strength and stamina are directly linked to both life expectancy as well as quality of life. Start the habit now, no matter the age. It's never too late. Fellas, I know a lot of y'all out there have been practicing grip strength and stamina for the longest, but you're going to have to switch hands and use your legs. Nicole Scott says, gardening, hunting, and water purification. We're getting a lot closer to hunter-gatherers than people may realize. And Tina Begley says, fiber arts, knitting and crocheting, a post-apocalyptic life skill that everyone needs to have. That's theirs. What's yours? What's a hobby you would recommend people start now, and why? Give me a call at 337-491-0966. Download the KZWA app to send me a text. Follow me across social media. Look for Levert the Bass Man. You can answer the question there. Or follow us at KZWA 104.9 FM across social media. Kobe Bird has posted the question there, and you can answer there since you can't call us on the phone. In the meantime, let's get back to this Throwback Thursday. It's Aaliyah. She is missed. With More Than a Woman on KZWA 104.9.

0: KZWA 104.9. That is Black with Bring It On this Throwback Thursday. It's feeling real good in here today. I like that. I'm your boy, Levert the Bassman. It's 11:46 on the dot. I love it when that happens. And I figured it's a really good time to go ahead and revisit the question of the day, which is super simple. What's a hobby you would recommend people start now and why, huh? What's a hobby you would recommend people start now and why? And thankfully, I'm joined with one of my favorite people in the studio with me, Makita. Let me ask you a question.
1: Hey.
0: What's a hobby you would recommend people start now and why?
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0: That's just a biblical principle that somebody else woo-wooed into something else. It's manifestation. That's all the thing. So that's ours. What's yours? What's a hobby you would recommend people start now and why? 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Kobe Bird has posted the question there, and coming up at the top of the hour, Makita and I are going to have a conversation about what?
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That is Michael Jackson with PYT on this Throwback Thursday. I'm your boy, LaVert the Bassman, and as promised, I'm joined in studio with one of my favorite people in the whole widest world. So, ladies and gentlemen, boys and girls, and those of you somewhere thereabout, put your hands together for my friend, Makita.

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4: 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a.m. to 2 p.m. And on the menu today, Eddie Earl said they got smothered turkey necks, smothered ribs, meatball stew, fried pork chops, garfish, catfish, rice and gravy, mustard greens, red beans, yams, mac and cheese, green beans, corn, and potato salad. If any of that sounds any kind of good to you, head on over to the Foundation House. They're located down the street at 720 Enterprise Boulevard, open for a short time Monday through Friday from 11 a.m. to 2 p.m. Pick you up a plate and keep your radio station locked and loaded to 104.9 KZWA, because I'll be playing your request. A couple of you have hit me up by downloading the KZWA app and sending me a text, and some of you just reached out on Facebook and said, "Baseman, play this." So we're going to start things off with this request from Becky with the good hair. She said, "Baseman, everybody asking me while I'm single. So play this song for me and that'll be the answer." I said, "Okay, here you go." 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

KZWA 104.9, that is Grand Bands with Take It Easy. Coming up next, this next one goes out to Pastor Braylon Harris. Y'all gonna like this one. This is for the Christians out there who still, you know, take their communion with a shot of Hennessy. It's fire shut up in my bones. Now don't judge me, cause I take mine with a shot. Don't do that. But here we go. Pastor Harris, this is for you.

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This next one goes out to Reverend Luther Owens Ross. This goes out to the rest of the Christians out there. You know, sometimes we steal from the communion plate or from the collection plate. Yeah. If you do, don't feel bad. This next one's for you.

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That goes out to all the Christians who only go to church on Christmas, Mother's Day, and Easter. I'm not judging because that's the only time I go to. Coming up next, this one goes out to Mr. Lester and Miss Tabitha. He said, "Bass man, send this out to my lady." I said, "Yes, sir, I will." It's Jodeci with "My Heart Belongs to You" on KZWA 104.9.

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Coming up next, this one goes out to Soul. Yeah. It's Stevie Wonder with Superstition on KZWA 104.9.

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That goes out to Soul Train. This next one, I like this one right here. It's Cameo with She's Strange on KZWA 104.9.

walks, I like the way she talks, and she turns me on with a special concern. 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

0: KZWA 104.9. That is Cameo with She's Strange. I'm your boy, LaVert the Bassman, and we got about 15 minutes left in the All Request Lunch Hour, brought to you by the Foundation House, located at 720 Enterprise Boulevard, open Monday through 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greens, red beans, yams, mac and cheese, green beans, corn and potato salad. 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

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That's Guapale with Closer. And believe it or not, that song came out in 2001 on this Throwback Thursday. Why am I talking about that? Well, because it was uploaded to YouTube in 2005, and that made her the first black woman to have a music video uploaded to YouTube. That's the 2005. Yeah, some of y'all was just making kids around that time. Some of y'all were kids just graduating from high school or going into college. But that song was the first song by a black woman to be uploaded to YouTube. And that happened in 2005. I'm your boy, LaVert the Bassman, reminding you that Southern University's Federation Lake Charles chapter is hosting its inaugural gala, Legacy in Motion. It's a scholarship fundraiser going down Saturday, September 26th. The doors open at 6 p.m. and the gala starts at 7. It's going to be held at the Lake Charles Event Center at the Buccaneer Room at 900 Lakeshore Drive in Lake Charles, Louisiana. Formal attire and at $75 per person. Any questions, comments, or concerns, contact Eric Fry at 337-540-7810 or call Miss Daisy Broadway at 337-532-7200. Also, it's going to have a music. Well, also, this is something else completely different going down September 5th from 12 p.m. to 5 p.m. It's going to be spoken word, art, music, free food, and community. 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I'm LaVert the Bassman, and those are some things that are going on this month. Well, September. Stay tuned to 104.9 KZWA. It's Throwback Thursday after all, right? So here's Maxwell reminding us about that with Lifetime on KZWA.

KZWA 104.9, that is Lauryn Hill with Tell Him on this Throwback Thursday. I'm your boy, LaVert the Bassman, with a crazy story that I had to read twice in order to believe. A California woman who was using her body

0: using her body as a surrogate to carry the child for someone else, well, the biological parents of the child wanted her to abort the baby. She said no, and she gave birth Wednesday. So here's what's going on. Her name is McKenna West. She's a surrogate mother from Alaska, and she was carrying a baby for a California couple. At the fetus's 20-week scan, doctors discovered that it had hydroplastic left heart syndrome, a rare birth defect where the left side of the heart does not grow correctly, and it needs 3 surgeries to correct when the child is born, and that's according to Boston's Children's Hospital. The surrogacy agreement had a clause that allowed the couple to choose to terminate the pregnancy if there was an abnormality found. But McKenna refused and fled to Texas, where she would be seen as the birth mother. Now, she was due to give birth on September 2nd, but delivered the boy Wednesday. The baby's name is Gabriel, near the Dallas area. And her attorney said that the intended parents, Lee Budner, told the outlet that our client's only focus at this time is ensuring that their baby receives the medical care that he vitally needs and that his parents are able to spend every precious moment with him they can. So in short, this woman was supposed to carry this baby for these people, found out the baby had a birth defect, the family said, go ahead and kill it. She said, no, I'm not killing the baby. Flew to Texas in order to be seen as the birth mother to prevent the child from being killed or aborted. And she went on to have the baby, and now there's a custody battle going on. Now, I'll have more about that coming up at around 1:30, so stay tuned to Live 104.9 KZWA. 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

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And speaking of his hip-hop legends, I'm your boy LaVert the Bassman. Not necessarily a legend, but let's talk about one. Tretch from Naughty by Nature. There was talk of a Naughty by Nature reunion, but Tretch has officially killed any hope of that. He said, I can't tell y'all right now that it'll never happen. He said, I can tell you right now that it'll never happen. Now, he said this during a recent episode of The Real Report with Tony Yayo and Uncle Murda. Tretch cited down broken trust and what he called behind-the-back business deals as reasons we'll no longer see a future with fellow members Vin Rock and DJ KG. Now, the trio became hip-hop staples in the 1990s with songs like OPP, Hip Hop Hooray, and Feel Me Flow. And they've gone through multiple splits over the decades. Financial disputes contributed to an early 2000s breakup, and their problem became especially public in 2013 when Tretch announced that Vin had been fired from the group. He later said that he and Vin worked through some of their issues, though he described their connection as business rather than friendship. And that made history on October 2024 when a reunion was about to happen. All three members appeared together at a radio personality Miss Jones' birthday celebration in New Jersey. They performed Uptown Anthem, giving longtime fans a reason to believe another reunion might be possible. But Tretch says, hell no, that'll never happen. That'll never happen again. So while we wait on something that'll never happen, we can always go back in time and listen to what they left us. So here's Naughty by Nature with Feel Me Flow on KZWA 104.9.

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0: KZWA 104.9. That is Faith Evans with I Love You on this Throwback Thursday. I'm your boy, LaVert the Bassman, and you know who else loves you? Russell Westbrook. He loves you so much that he just closed the book on his legendary NBA career in the most Hollywood way possible. The 37-year-old former MVP posted an emotional video on social media on Wednesday titled The Museum of Unspoken Answers, narrated by his best friend, Michael B. Jordan. Now, the clip begins with Russ walking through a gallery of his greatest hits, from thunderous dunks to triple doubles and a gang of other career highlights. Westbrook captioned the clip, sometimes you don't even know when you've already watched the end. You had to be there, and now it's over. And of course, Brody, who played 18 seasons in the NBA, leaves the game as one of the most electric and polarizing point guards in the association's history. Russ was drafted fourth overall by the Seattle Supersonics, who soon after became the Oklahoma City Thunder, out of UCLA in 2008. He spent 11 seasons in OKC, winning the 2017 MVP after averaging a triple-double for the year. Matter of fact, miscellaneous fact of the day, the catering company I used to work for used to feed the Thunder when I was living in Oklahoma. But all that aside, Carmelo Anthony basically warned us that this could happen. You see, years ago, Melo said that Russell Westbrook might eventually decide that the disrespect wasn't worth the fight anymore. Not because he couldn't play, but because being repeatedly pushed to the sideline can even make an all-time great question whether the game still wants him. Now, after 18 NBA seasons, Westbrook is walking away, and Melo's words hit a little bit differently. What do you think? Did the league move on from Russ before Russ was ready to move on from the league? Or do you think Russ is just making a calculated decision? Send me a text by downloading the KZWA app. I can't wait to hear what you've got to say. 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

Well, all right. That's Jill Scott with He Loves Me, or Lizelle in E-flat. I like that. I'm your boy, LaVert the Bassman, reminding you that Southern University Alumni Federation Lake Charles Chapter Incorporated is hosting its inaugural ball, Legacy in Motion. It's a scholarship fundraiser going down Saturday, September 26th, 2026. The doors open at 6 p.m. and the gala starts promptly at 7 p.m. It's going to be held at the Lake Charles Event Center in the Buccaneer Room. That's 900 Lakeshore Drive in Lake Charles, Louisiana. 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It is Throwback Thursday after all, and here's a good one. It's Uncle Keith Sweat and Athena Cage with Nobody on KZWA 104.9. Matter of fact, unbutton your shirt, show your taco meat, and sing it if you know it.

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That's Alicia Keys with You Don't Know My Name. I like that. I'm your boy, Lavert the Bassman, and Tiffany Haddish is in the news again. You see, her long-running DUI case has finally come to an end. Nearly 5 years after her 2022 arrest in Georgia, Tiffany Haddish has entered a guilty plea to DUI driving, less safe, and will serve no jail time. Instead, she was sentenced to 12 months of probation, 40 hours of community service, and a DUI educational course. She must also stay away from drugs and alcohol, undergo random testing, and has had her driving privileges in Georgia suspended.

0: The case had already gone through years of legal back and forth, including an unsuccessful effort by Tiffany's legal team to have it dismissed. Now that the Georgia case is closed, the question is whether this marks a fresh start for the comedian and actress after years of legal uncertainty, or does she go back to what's comfortable, drinking and driving? I'm Levert the Bassman, and that's going on in the world around you. 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

0: That's Lionel Richie, everybody, with Lady. I like that song. Now, Lionel Richie has been in the news recently because he's mocking Chris Brown and Usher, and he's mocking them all night long, claiming that the two aren't doing anything groundbreaking on tour. And he brought up Chris Brown's checkered legal history. Now, Lionel Richie, what you throwing shots for? Now, the singer-songwriter, who's currently on tour with Earth, Wind & Fire, took time out of his performance to comment on Chris Brown and Usher's the R&B tour, telling his audience that the Commodores and Earth, Wind & Fire, they was doing the same thing Chris Brown and Usher doing, but they did it 40 years ago. Take a listen.
1: Right there. Yeah. And Usher, Chris Brown. See that? They trying to do something new. Commodores, Earth, Wind & Fire. The only difference is between then and now, we didn't go to jail.
0: Not lying.
1: Hi, I'm Christian Man. That's right. See, we didn't have that Instagram, TikTok, and that.
0: I gotta admit, though, Lionel Richie got a point. You go out, commit crimes, and then post it on the internet. Now, here's the thing. He taking a swipe at Usher and Chris Brown and them. And I gotta say, Chris Brown has kept his nose clean over the years. So stop bringing up let that boy heal. They've healed. He and Rihanna have healed from their issues. And stop bringing. See, that's the problem. People always remember who you were, and they don't want to get to know who you are. You're not the same person you were back in 2009. None of us are. Even on a cellular level, our cells regenerate every 7 years. So every 7 years, we are someone completely different. Stop bringing up that boy's past like that. That's not who he is now. Unless it is who he is now, then by all means, continue. But Chris Brown ain't put his hands on nobody in a minute. So leave that boy alone, let them do their thing, and celebrate accordingly, okay? It's Live 104.9 KZWA. Come on, Chris. Take us back to sleep real quick, bro.

0: KZWA 104.9. That is Whitney Houston with I'm Every Woman. And I know some of you fellas out there were singing that song with your whole chest. I was too. That's just a good song, man. I'm your boy, Levert the Bassman. It is 2:46 in the afternoon. That means our time together has very quickly come to an end. 94 degrees in the shade right now. But you know, I never like to leave you without speaking something positive in your life. And with that in mind, I want to leave you with just this one thing. Take care of your health. Okay? You take care of your health. Your body is the only thing you have in this world. Your health is the only thing you have in this world. Take care of it. Putting your health on the back burner for other people doesn't benefit other people. It makes it hurts you in the long run. Putting yourself first is not a bad thing. It's necessary for your survival. You can't help somebody else if you over there passing out, right? Help yourself. Go to the hospital. Get checked out if necessary. Make sure everything is running the way it's supposed to. Get your levels up. Make sure you're taking your vitamins, your minerals, doing a little exercise. Your health is the only thing you have in this world. If you're neglecting your health for your job, please believe you can be replaced in 2 weeks. Take care of your health. That's all you've got. Don't put your health off because of a job. Okay? You take care of your health first. And then you go back to that job. Or hell, maybe God will take you away from that job and bless you with something better. But all I know right now is you take care of your health. Okay? And I know I got a couple text messages from y'all while I was talking about them Christians earlier. You know, the ones who take a little Hennessy with their communion. Look, I'm not picking on anybody. I promise I'm not. I'm just making funnies. And only the offended get offended. Okay? Now, I love you. I love you on purpose. And I mean it. 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

0: 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This your boy, Harold Gilbert. 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